girl. Where you live? No, no, no. 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That's okay. That's the most important thing. I want to know you. I say I want.

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That's okay. That's the most important thing. I want to know you. I say I want to know you.

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And when you talk to me, then baby talk, I like it like that.

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nothing will to make it in this world bad. You got a woman waiting for you there. All you ever gotta do is be a good man one time to one woman.

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I mean, we could just go across the street to the park right here. Wait, hold up. My cell phone breaking. Hold up.

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Its musical and lyrical complexity has set a precedent in the way music is composed and produced today.

In Kalama, classic rock and the beauty of the desert combine on 97.3 FM. Tune in to Radio FMA Siete and enjoy.